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in London or Brian Adams in Paris. 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

from the Classic Breakfast. On our next show, I'll get a hold of Tom Starling from the Canberra Raiders to chat about their last game and Papa's last game as well. I've got an ad break challenge and another shot at the standby list to hopefully get you to Bryan Adams in Paris or Duran Duran in London. I'll catch you tomorrow morning, 5:30 here at 2CA.

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Duran Duran in London or Bryan Adams in Paris. Your first decision is to get on the standby list. 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